That's right. The Lord can do anything. Great music. Amen. Right here. Pastor Mike. A pleasant good Monday night to you and to you and to you. We'll be here until 10 p.m. to give you the very best in gospel music. Oh, my goodness. It's been very hot today. But I'm in mourning right now. What I'm mourning about? I can't seem to find my phone. I don't know where I left my phone. All right. So I haven't seen my phone since about 12 o'clock this afternoon. So I don't know where my phone is. I just called my daughters and they said they've been trying to reach me. So I don't know who else been trying to reach me. But I just want to let you know, until I get home tonight, that's the only way I'm going to know if my phone is at home. Listen, it's only a phone, man. I'm not going to die. All right? This is your one stop. Thank you so much, Sister Jackie, for checking in. Appreciate you.

song. I wonder, is anybody happy today? 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Yes. Say yes. Yes, Lord. I want you to put your hand together. Let's have a little church. Come on. Thank you, Lord. Woo. Yes, sir.

0: 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Oh, my good friend, Sister Crawford, very friendly, funny. She says, be happy in Jesus.
1: Go find that phone.
2: Let me tell you something.
1: Yes, indeed. Go ahead and tell me.
2: I don't have some trouble.
1: Uh-huh.
2: It don't mean I don't have setbacks.

place right here to put a praise on top of your shovel. Come on, right here, right here. Let's shout on it, come on. You see, you need to know, because it's you're the Lord. It's your strength. I'm going to need some strength right now. Come on, come on.

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My God is able. 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Brand new music coming from Darrell Walls featuring P.J. Martin and Miss Kimberell. And this one is called Able. And I know that my God is able. Amen. Thank you, Brother Young. Amen. For checking in. Amen. And let us know, amen, that you are out there.

0: 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Don't tell me what my God can do. Tell me what God has done for you. 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That's right. Don't tell me, amen, what my God can do, but tell me what God has done for you. It's our life-changing gospel radio ministry. We are so glad to be here with you. And as again, I want to remind you that August the 16th, yours truly, we'll be running a one-night revival at the One Way Church of Christ. And this is taking place August the 16th at 4 p.m. at the One Way Church of Christ, where we're located at 21611 Merrick Boulevard, and there's a heart of Laurentian, New York. We'd love to see you in the place. It is your life-changing gospel ministry with Ace.
1: Before the world remembers my name, before the sun remembers its assignment, I'm already bowed low. Knees pressed into hardwood, breath trembling like a newborn praise. The house is quiet, but my spirit is loud with gratitude. I whisper into the stillness, thank you for letting me wake up whole. Thank you for letting me wake up at all. Some mornings I don't even make it to the coffee pot. 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It's not weakness, it's reverence. 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
1: 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And when I'm on my knees, Lord, I know, amen, that we can make a connection together.
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0: Before I ever doubted myself, before I questioned my worth, God already knew my name. Before I faced rejection,

0: That's right. That's why I don't need to worry, man. Because I know I'm chosen, and I know you are chosen, too. I'm chosen on purpose. Your mother and your father didn't just decide to have you. You already been chosen on purpose. My goodness.
1: Before I doubted, before I feared, before the tears, before the pain.

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Oh.

I'm quite sure that's not hard to figure out, right? Jesus always got the final word. That's right. Amen. You can don't go get no second opinion about anything, all right? Just know, amen, it's all in God's hand. If you bring it to Him and let Him handle it, He certainly will work it out for you every time. You're listening to Go Party Online on this Monday night with Ace and the Preacher Man. Don't forget, 9 p.m. tonight, Boots on the Ground with Eugene Williams will be here. In the meantime, we'd like to give it to you like this.

0: You brought me from a mighty long way. Y'all say it, say it.
1: You brought me from a mighty long way.
0: Come on, you grab it, say, you brought me.

0: Controversy around the phrase hallelujah. I read a post one day that said, who told us it was the highest praise? Well, holly means praise. Just the hallelujah part. But yeah. Means God. If you're a believer, you shouldn't be praising nothing higher than God. So when you say hallelujah, that's giving the highest praise you can ever give. On the count of three, I just need this whole room to just shout hallelujah. One, two, three, shout, shout, shout.
1: GoPartyOnline.org with Ace and the Preacher Man. Lisa, no less. And Smith and the Brown Singers. Have the Lord brought you from anywhere? Hey, man, is anything you can look back and say, Lord, I thank you, amen, for where you brought me from, amen, because I would not have been here, Lord, if you have not brought me from a long way.

0: church. 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
1: Hallelujah, hallelujah, hallelujah, hallelujah. 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

Go Party Online, Dadhawg and Gospel Celebration with Ace and the Preacher Man, I Command My Soul. Great music coming from Darwin Arms right here. Yes, indeed, you got to command, amen, your soul, you know. As we continue, don't forget, stay tuned for the one and only Eugene Williams with Boots on the Ground coming up next at 9 p.m. tonight. We come back at 9:15. We'll close out till 10 p.m. Ace and the Preacher Man right here on your one stop. Good evening, New York.

0: anybody came to bless him? To bless your holy name. Sing it with us. Come on, say, your presence
1: makes
0: me lift my hand.

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0: And that is exactly what the Bible says. No good things will I hold from them that walk upright. In his presence, I found joy. My goodness. Even though I can't find my phone, maybe I can get God, the Holy Ghost, to find the phone for me. You know what I mean? Blessings to you, Eugene. How you doing, man?
1: Blessings to you, brother. How's everything this evening?
0: Hey, everything is good, man.
1: All right. Probably one of them boots that hit the ground, that the phone was underneath the boot. I don't know.
0: All I got to do is pick up the shoe, right?
1: That's and, all you got to do.
0: And look on today. Okay, I'll take your word for it, Brother Eugene. Ladies and gentlemen, the one and only famous Eugene Williams. What's going on, man?
1: Ain't nothing much, preacher man. You know, we got this crazy weather coming again, right?
0: All this week, going to be in the 90s, man.
1: Going to be in the 90s. Listen, this is what we asked for in the wintertime, right?
0: There you go. Before you know it, September and October get here, right?
1: That's right. That's right.
0: Then we're wearing that coat again,
1: here,
0: right?
1: You know, let's
0: deal with it the best way we can, right?
1: Deal with it and, you know, get some sun. Don't get it all now.
0: Don't get it all.
1: Get some of it. Not all of it.
0: And be careful with this weather, man, because this weather, man, is something. I mean, today was hot, too. I mean, there's no joke about today. You know, I don't know what it was today. I don't think it's in the 90s. It might have been 85, 87. I don't know, but it was still hot. It's not so much just the hotness. It's just the humidity, you know, that causes everything to be rising up, man.
1: Well, you know, one of the things that I learned this time around is that, you know, when it starts getting hot like this, or whatever the case may be, and usually I'm in the field working.
0: Okay.
1: And I says, you know what? I says, I'm not going out there. I'm going to my office. Right? I'm not staying home. No, I'm not running my stuff. You know, and I was talking to a few people, and I said, man, I got one of my first bills because it got hot. And I said, it ain't look pretty.
0: You were sitting on the side of the bed crying, right?
1: It didn't look pretty at all.
0: I hear you, man.
1: I could just imagine what the next one going to be like.
0: I hear you, man.
1: But you know what, though? I'm not going to be uncomfortable.
0: No, of course not. Of course not.
1: You know, and since we, you know, if we have an AC in the house, you know, you didn't get it to just hold it and don't turn it on. So I'm going to turn mine on.
0: But, you know, I heard people, especially some folks in my church, to talk about it. Maybe you can tell me what is the reason for this. I mean, some people say they do. They have the air conditioning in their house blasting, right, but they're under the cover.
1: They're under the cover, but they have it blasting.
0: Yeah, I can't figure that out. They say, well, yeah, that's the way they do it. And not only the air conditioning, they got the fan and they got the air conditioning. That's what they told me. I got the air conditioning, I got the fan, and I'm under the cover. I said, well, You defeating the purpose. I don't get it.
1: Well, you know, some people, like, for instance, like, it seemed like in the past few days, my allergies are, like, on 100 right now.
0: I hear you. Yeah.
1: And so they tell people, you know, if you have bad allergies, turn your AC on.
0: Okay.
1: Because it filters out the air as it's coming into your apartment or your house, right?
0: Okay.
1: And you're filtering out the air. So that's one way to look at it. Right. Another way to look at it. Now, if you have a fan or ceiling fan, whatever, you know, whatever it is, turn your AC on like 70 something.
0: Mm-hmm, mm-hmm.
1: You know, then I can understand or turn it on automatic, turn it on energy save, something like that. And if you want to have your fan on low or something, fine, you know. But to have it on full blast, on the lowest temperature, and still have your fan on?
0: I'm telling you, man. I can't figure that out.
1: Something wrong with that, right?
0: It must have got some connection with Carl Anderson or wherever it is, because I know that's some bill right there.
1: That's a bill right there, you know. But, listen, we have, you know, this is a good time for people to go to the different libraries. you know, go to some of these cooling centers where you could kind of meet different people instead of, you know, staying home or whatever the case may be. And, or if you're working, you know, if you have a choice, go into the office instead. You know, let them run their cooling systems and you sit up and bask in that. You know, that's the way I look at it as well.
0: Right, right.
1: But do everything you can to be comfortable, but also try to be economical along with it as well, you know. But listen, for the next 4 to 5 days, you know, it's going to be hot. It's going to be hot, you know, and it's fine. It's fine. You know, it's not like we have not dealt with weather like this before.
0: Definitely.
1: You know, it's just that, you know, usually when it's hot like this, we get a lot of people that get a lot of heat exposure because people don't believe that it can get that hot. Or they try to go out and exercise in that humidity. You know, you will pass out there.
0: I've seen people running, man, in this kind of weather. I don't get it, but listen, to each his own, right?
1: Absolutely. You know, listen, that humidity is something, right. You know, and I used to think back as to when I was much younger and we used to be out there, you know, practicing football and things of that nature in this crazy heat. And that was before they brought these regulations up where you can't practice in this stuff now. And that was, you know, years and years ago we were talking. And, you know, a lot of the listeners, you know, if you played football or basketball and things of that nature, a lot of this weather really didn't matter to you. You was out there.
0: Yeah, because, you know, you're younger, you're dealing with all that kind of, nothing really bothers you back them days, man.
1: Absolutely, but now, you know, they have a lot of regulations with, especially with heat-related injuries and trauma, you know, in which that we have to actually look out for. Again, we've had people that actually have died because of heat strokes and stuff like that. So please, just be careful. If you're out there, if you don't have to be out there, if you really don't have to be out there, don't go out there, you know. But if you have to be out there, take a cool rag with you. Take some water with you. Put it in a cup or something with ice.
0: Yeah.
1: That's insulated.
0: That's true.
1: Things of that nature, you know, because at any time, you know, and try to put a light color hat on.
0: Okay.
1: Cover your head. You know, so do the things that will prevent you for getting, you know, overheated, and especially, you know, with your head.
0: That's true.
1: You know, so let's be careful and be mindful, family, while we're out there, okay?
0: That's good wisdom right there.
1: Absolutely. Now, you know, let's talk about this thing here with Lindsey Graham, right? So we see he passed away, one of our senators, you know, at the age of 71, if I'm not mistaken, right? And it was up to the governor to appoint somebody to that seat. So he appointed his younger sister to that seat, you know, Darlene Graham, right? So she does not have no experience whatsoever.
0: Well, that's the way you work. You put people that don't, all they're looking for people with loyalty.
1: Absolutely. That's all that, you know, put a person there that has held no public office whatsoever. So this recommendation, that, you know, came from the president, as we know it, right? So again, the governor of South Carolina, you know, is Henry McMaster. Henry McMaster. You know, he's the one that actually made that appointment. Now, she's going to be sworn in on Wednesday to this seat. Now, whether a lot of people know it or not, you know, Lindsey Graham was actually set to run in November, in the November election, against a Democrat, right? Her name was Annie Andrews. And those two were supposed to run in the November election in South Carolina. And they're trying to figure out on whether they're going to try to keep her to let her run or have somebody else, because they're supposed to have a special election in South Carolina for Lindsey Graham's seat.
0: That's
1: so
0: be,
1: this is very important.
0: That's going to be in November, though, right?
1: Well, you got to remember now, this is just, they put her in this seat.
0: Temporarily.
1: Because it's supposed to be a special election in August.
0: Okay.
1: Right, for the remainder. Now, whether she runs or not is still up in the air. But yet and still, remember, these, you know, the Democrats are trying to flip certain states. Remember last week we was talking about states trying to flip.
0: Mm-hmm, mm-hmm.
1: You know, now this could be a chance where they try to flip this seat.
0: Right.
1: Right, so...
0: And don't forget now, what's the other guy named McCall? He's nobody know what's happening, when he's alive or he's dead.
1: right. You know, I think that, you know, they have pictures going around which they say is AI-generated.
0: Yeah.
1: That he's sitting up in the bed and things of that nature. But yet and still, it seems like everything is a big secret.
0: I know. Just like the other one from New Jersey, what's his name, Tom Kane, whatever his name?
1: Absolutely.
0: He was missing for 100 votes and stuff like that, and it'd pop up at the last minute. But you let a Democrat do that, it'll be nothing but news all day long.
1: All day long, it'll be nothing but news. You are absolutely right, Preacher Man. But again, it's about trying to flip seats.
0: Mm-hmm, mm-hmm.
1: And this is a way now where you never know what can happen in South Carolina. We know what South Carolina is capable of doing.
0: Right.
1: So again, what happens here now? Now let's see who's going to be a viable opponent for the Democratic seat in South Carolina. Whether the sister stays there by her not having no time whatsoever of being in the public office.
0: Mm-hmm.
1: So let's see what happens now. If they vote her in there and she doesn't have no experience whatsoever, you know where that's coming from.
0: Of course. He's looking at someone to back up his votes and stuff like that. That's all that is. They don't care. He'll put a alligator in there if the alligator can do what he wants.
1: You're absolutely right about that. You are absolutely right about that. So this is one election there that actually really needs to be watched.
0: That's
1: right?
0: True.
1: And also, you know, just saying moment, you know, I thought that we had a peace deal in Iraq. You know, that's what I thought, you know. But I see they still fighting. I'm just saying, you know.
0: yeah, I'm just saying too, yeah.
1: We still fighting, you know.
0: Right.
1: I thought we had a peace pact. Or, you know, every time they say that there's a ceasefire, I see everybody's firing on each other. You know, the blockage is still there. So what's going on? As you can see, nobody's really saying too much on the news about this.
0: But people
1: as
0: still
1: they
0: dying.
1: Once were said.
0: A lot of people are still dying. That's the problem. You know.
1: Absolutely. Yeah. Absolutely. So they're trying to downplay as to what's actually going on out there. We have not forgotten what's going on out there. It's just that the news has not been really out there like it once was.
0: Mm-hmm.
1: Because I believe that, you know, it's just words that are just being said. If anybody thought that these people were not going to fight and continue to fight, they're sadly mistaken. There's too many differences between these people.
0: Yeah, these people they love war, man. They love to fight. They've been doing it. Look what they do. They kill all their own people. If they kill their own people, what do you think they'll do to America?
1: Absolutely. You know, so again, Preacher Man, it's a I'm just saying moment.
0: There you go.
1: It's like I thought that that a peace pact was signed. And
0: right.
1: Evidently, if they signed a peace pact, they're doing the best job they can to fool me.
0: Well, somebody said they violate the treaty, you know, and some I don't know which side did it first, but somebody violated the treaty. If they did sign partial or whatever it was, because I think it's thing called 90 days for the real to do that real thing, and I think it's coming up to 90 days now anyway.
1: Absolutely, absolutely. So we just got to wait and see what happens with that. And one last thing, Preacher Man, I want to talk about, because we always talking about community things.
0: Right.
1: Whether any one of us that comes on, right, our brother Raleigh and, you know, everybody, we always talk about community things.
0: Mm-hmm, mm-hmm.
1: One of the things that need to be said is about our brother, Kenyu Rochford, the basketball player that got killed in Harlem. Let me say this. We, in the summertime, there are a lot of basketball tournaments that take place in the Village of Harlem, Brooklyn, Queens, you know, things of that nature. And we have a lot of NBA players that come through Harlem as well, just to see the kids. Sometimes they might play in a couple of games, stuff like that. This youngster's, even though he was 35 years old, this was a tragedy out there. And at one time, you know, it used to be, the tournament used to call it King Towers Tournament. I actually played in there when I was a kid. I actually played in that tournament. That's how far back this goes. And for a shootout to start in the middle of a basketball game, it's just crazy. We need to take more control of our communities. More control. Also, it needs to be more of a police presence when these tournaments are taking place. If they're talking about, and they're always talking about how more guns are on the street, that means you need to have more of a police presence in a lot of these activities that are taking place, especially in the evening time. It's hot outside, you know, and things of that nature.
0: You're absolutely right, because every time that happened, whatever county it is, whether it's in Brooklyn, about all this stuff, some people just can't take the way of losing, man. That's all that is.
1: People
0: think they're going to win all the time. No, you're going to lose sometimes.
1: And some of the pictures that were taken at that basketball game where three people got shot.
0: Three.
1: That's right. And this gentleman, you know, you seen him laying on the ground, you know. And again, Preacher Man, you know, we don't want nothing like this to happen in our communities. And what makes you think any NBA player is going to come to any of these playgrounds just to see our children? Because our children, they love the NBA players. Mm-hmm. These players are not going to come into these communities.
0: No, they're not. Because they don't want to get shot. They ain't, you know, for what?
1: Absolutely.
0: You know?
1: They're not going to come into our communities. So people, please, you know, I beg of you, please. We need to take care and govern ourselves accordingly. That's what we need to do, Preacher Man.
0: Yes, sir. I couldn't have said it better, man. And I hope somebody listening to know. You know, I mean, they do it in the NBA anyway. People knock it. They don't shoot each other because they don't have no gun on it, but they be fighting and punching each other out. I mean, it's just terrible, man. It's just, you know, you can't enjoy the game because, you know, so if you rub up against somebody accidentally, they're going to push you down and these guys, young guys, this generation, I got to say it, they're just violent, man. They got a violent spirit no matter what it is.
1: That's right.
0: You walk into a store and you're standing there and looking up in the ceiling. Somebody walk up in while you're looking at me. I mean, people are just on edge, and I don't know what's happening, man. It just what's so awful is that we are hurting each other, our own kind.
1: Absolutely, absolutely, Preacher Man. So family, listen. You know, let's continue. Just we need to govern ourselves accordingly.
0: That's right.
1: Because we need to have a little bit more restraint.
0: Yeah, and we need some more big brothers, man, and, you know, to run with these young guys, man, because they need some guidance, and maybe they're not getting that at home. Maybe daddy ain't home, it's just mom, and we got big brothers, man, can have a little workshop someplace in some of these buildings, man. Even some of these big basketball players, open a center somewhere and train these brothers in have some kind of community conversation, man, in there with them, because let them know that violence is not the way.
1: Not the way, brother.
0: You know
1: not
0: what I mean?
1: The way.
0: It's not the
1: Absolutely.
0: Way.
1: Absolutely.
0: Just killing each other. And some mother got to go to funeral now. Probably ain't got no money for a funeral. I mean, it's just terrible, man. It was just, either way you look at it, got to stop. You know, it's got to stop.
1: Absolutely.
0: Man.
1: Absolutely, preacher, man.
0: But
1: you
0: thank
1: know,
0: you,
1: so,
0: man. Thank you for bringing this good information, man.
1: And thank you. Thank you, family. And be careful out there for the rest of the week, family, all right? Remember to take that cloth with you, take some ice and everything else. So just stay in the house.
0: That's right. Take as much ice as you want, right?
1: That's right. Absolutely.
0: All right, Eugene. You have a good weekend, man, and you take care of yourself, all right?
1: You too, preacher, man. Have a great one.
0: Take care now. Bye-bye.
1: Bye-bye.

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Thank you all so much for hanging out with us here. 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

Go Party Online. That all great musical from Tony and the Peculiar People. It's was a over rendition, amen, and sounding good right here. It's a song, man, about repentance and surrender and asking God for an inner renewal. Make me over is a prayer for transformation, admitting failure, hidden struggles, and spiritual awareness. Then pleading for God to wash and to restore and to make you one from the inside out. It is your life-changing gospel reading ministry with Ace and the Preacher Man. Thank you all for hanging out with Ace and myself. Hey, man, we just love playing all this great gospel music for you. And we know all these songs got a lot of meaning, and that's why we play them. All right, let's jump over to Amen. This one is called Trouble Don't Last.

Yes, indeed. I don't know about you, but I am so glad that trouble don't last always. Hey, son of the preacher, man. Good Monday night to you. Great music coming from Dr. Quandra Banks. And it's one of those trouble don't last always. Don't forget to catch us this Saturday morning, 6 a.m. with Go Party Online to 7 a.m. Then we come between 7 and 9 a.m. to give you the very best in gospel music. Tell a friend about this great gospel music that's coming over this airwaves. All right. Thank you so much. Amen. Trouble, amen, don't last always. Aren't you glad about that? I am so glad, amen, that trouble, amen, don't last always, amen. It is your life-changing gospel radio ministry. Let's jump over to this one right here, Made New.

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GoPartyOnline.org with Ace and the Preacher Man. Don't you know that the Lord will certainly make it all new? Yes, indeed. He does that. You know, he loves us so much that he always want to make us, amen, new all the time. How many you know?

I don't know about you, but I am grateful. There won't be no more hearse, no more funeral, and no more need for doctors, psychiatrists, or even preachers. We don't need all that anymore. We're gonna be with the King. The earth don't roll up there in heaven, man.

Come and go to that land. The hearse don't roll up there no more. And no more doctor appointments. You can get rid of all those medication that you're taking. And just know, amen, that you're going to be with the king. And while you're being with the king, he going to make sure, amen, that everything that you need, amen, the Lord certainly will have it, amen, for you. All right, on behalf of Lady Ace and yours truly, the preacher man, we are so grateful and so thankful that you chose us each and every week. I want you to keep it locked on Go Party Online, that on. All right, and Lady Ace, have the rest of the night to give you the very best.

Lady Ace, and yours truly, the Preacher Man. We are so grateful and so thankful that you chose us each and every week. I want you to keep it locked on GoPartyOnline.on. All right, and Lady Ace, have the rest of the night to give you the very best in gospel music. As Lady Ace always says, get your priorities straight. Put God first and everything will fall in place. God's willing, we'll do this all again this Saturday morning at 6 a.m. All right. Thank you all so much. Have a good night.

There is a generation who's hungry for him. There is a generation.

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Thank you for tuning in to Gospel Celebration, your one-stop, the station that serves your community, 1240 WGBB.

0: 每一段有缘千里的旅程背后总有一个勇敢的故事。各位听众朋友大家好，欢迎再次收听台北广播电台 FM93.1 AM1134 有缘千里话音乐节目，我是刘玛丽。在2026年，我们就是以声音的边界、和平的乐音来作为制作主轴 Hands United in Peace， 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
1: Hello, hello, the audience, Taiwanese audience, I'm very happy to do this interview. The Grand Mansurian competition, and I won the first prize, and it was Ensemble Assonance who was playing.So we can continue the journey together. They proposed me to play this in Ukraine and all the link. I was born in Beirut and in 79, and so there was already the civil war, and all my generation, we were raised during the civil war. So,
2: where are you right now? Is it Switzerland or...?
1: Yeah, I am in France, actually, but in the border with Switzerland, so I go very often, I work with ensembles there, now I have a project with ensembles.